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1: Hey, everyone. Tubby here and look at your SkyTrack weather forecast for West Central Missouri, brought to you by Gary's Towing. If your car says no when you need a tow, give them a call at 660-885-HELP. Well, just a spectacular late afternoon and evening with temperatures falling back to the upper 60s after sunset and heading down to overnight lows near 60 degrees. Mostly sunny for your Tuesday with daytime highs into the lower 80s, and more thunderstorm chances return on Tuesday night.
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Well, just a spectacular late afternoon and evening with temperatures falling back to the upper 60s after sunset and heading down to overnight lows near 60 degrees. Mostly sunny for your Tuesday with daytime highs into the lower 80s and more thunderstorm chances returning for Tuesday night.

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7: 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They are located in both Clinton and in Erie. Well, just a beautiful late afternoon and evening with temperatures falling back to the upper 60s after sunset and heading down to overnight lows near 60 degrees. Mostly sunny for your Tuesday with daytime highs into the lower 80s and more thunderstorm chances returning to the forecast for Tuesday night.
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2: Hey everyone, Tubby here with a look at your SkyTrack weather forecast for West Central Missouri, brought to you by Gary's Towing. If your car says no when you need a tow, give them a call at 660-885-HELP. Well, just a spectacular late afternoon and evening with temperatures falling back to the upper 60s after sunset and heading down to overnight lows near 60 degrees. Mostly sunny for your Tuesday with daytime highs into the lower 80s, and more thunderstorm chances return on Tuesday night.
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4: Hey everyone, Subby here with a look at your SkyTrack weather forecast for West Central Missouri, brought to you by our good friends at Clint Bar and Grill in downtown Calhoun, where good food and friends meet up. Stop in for some hometown hospitality. Well, just a spectacular late afternoon and evening with temperatures falling back to the upper 60s after sunset and heading down to overnight lows near 60 degrees. Mostly sunny for your Tuesday with daytime highs into the lower 80s and more thunderstorm chances returning for Tuesday night.
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11: 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They are located in both Clinton and in Yuri. Well, just a beautiful late afternoon and evening with temperatures falling back to the upper 60s after sunset and heading down to overnight lows near 60 degrees. Mostly sunny for your Tuesday with daytime highs into the lower 80s and more thunderstorm chances returning to the forecast for Tuesday night.
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1: Hey everyone, Tubby here, and look at your SkyTrack weather forecast for West Central Missouri, brought to you by Gary's Towing. If your car says no when you need a tow, give them a call at 660-885-HELP. Well, just a spectacular late afternoon and evening with temperatures falling back to the upper 60s after sunset and heading down to overnight lows near 60 degrees. Mostly sunny for your Tuesday with daytime highs into the lower 80s, and more thunderstorm chances return on Tuesday night.
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5: 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Subby here with a look at your SkyTrack weather forecast for West Central Missouri. 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Stop in for some hometown hospitality. Well, just a spectacular late afternoon and evening with temperatures falling back to the upper 60s after sunset and heading down to overnight lows near 60 degrees. Mostly sunny for your Tuesday with daytime highs into the lower 80s and more thunderstorm chances returning for Tuesday night.
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4: 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What's going on, everyone? 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They are located in both Clinton and in Uri. Well, just a beautiful late afternoon and evening with temperatures falling back to the upper 60s after sunset and heading down to overnight lows near 60 degrees. Mostly sunny for your Tuesday with daytime highs into the lower 80s and more thunderstorm chances returning to the forecast for Tuesday night.
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8: Hey everyone, it's over here and look at your SkyTrack weather forecast for West Central Missouri, brought to you by Gary's Towing. If your car says no when you need a tow, give them a call at 660-885-HELP. Well, just a spectacular late afternoon and evening with temperatures falling back to the upper 60s after sunset and heading down to overnight lows near 60 degrees. Mostly sunny for your Tuesday with daytime highs into the lower 80s, and more thunderstorm chances return on Tuesday night.
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5: What's going on, everyone? 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Let Patrick, Alec, and the gang get you fixed up for your farm or your home. They are located in both Clinton and in Yuri. Well, just a beautiful late afternoon and evening with temperatures falling back to the upper 60s after sunset and heading down to overnight lows near 60 degrees. Mostly sunny for your Tuesday with daytime highs into the lower 80s and more thunderstorm chances returning to the forecast for Tuesday night.
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7: Hey everyone, it's up here and look at your SkyTrack weather forecast for West Central Missouri, brought to you by Gary's Towing. If your car says no when you need a tow, give them a call at 660-885-HELP. Well, just a spectacular late afternoon and evening with temperatures falling back to the upper 60s after sunset and heading down to overnight lows near 60 degrees. Mostly sunny for your Tuesday with daytime highs into the lower 80s, and more thunderstorm chances return on Tuesday night.
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1: Hey everyone, Subby here with a look at your SkyTrack weather forecast for West Central Missouri, brought to you by our good friends at Clint's Bar and Grill in downtown Calhoun, where good food and friends meet up. Stop in for some hometown hospitality. Well, just a spectacular late afternoon and evening with temperatures falling back to the upper 60s after sunset and heading down to overnight lows near 60 degrees. Mostly sunny for your Tuesday with daytime highs into the lower 80s and more thunderstorm chances returning for Tuesday night.
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6: 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They are located in both Clinton and in Yuri. Well, just a beautiful late afternoon and evening with temperatures falling back to the upper 60s after sunset and heading down to overnight lows near 60 degrees. Mostly sunny for your Tuesday with daytime highs into the lower 80s and more thunderstorm chances returning to the forecast for Tuesday night.
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2: Hey everyone, Tubby here, and look at your SkyTrack weather forecast for West Central Missouri, brought to you by Gary's Towing. If your car says no and you need a tow, give them a call at 660-885-HELP. Well, just a spectacular late afternoon and evening with temperatures falling back to the upper 60s after sunset and heading down to overnight lows near 60 degrees. Mostly sunny for your Tuesday with daytime highs into the lower 80s, and more thunderstorm chances return on Tuesday night.
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2: 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Hey everyone, Subby here with a look at your SkyTrack weather forecast for West Central Missouri, brought to you by our good friends at Clint's Bar and Grill in downtown Calhoun, where good food and friends meet up. Stop in for some hometown hospitality. Well, just a spectacular late afternoon and evening with temperatures falling back to the upper 60s after sunset and heading down to overnight lows near 60 degrees. Mostly sunny for your Tuesday with daytime highs into the lower 80s and more thunderstorm chances returning for Tuesday night.
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5: 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They are located in both Clinton and in Yuri. Well, just a beautiful late afternoon and evening with temperatures falling back to the upper 60s after sunset and heading down to overnight lows near 60 degrees. Mostly sunny for your Tuesday with daytime highs into the lower 80s and more thunderstorm chances returning to the forecast for Tuesday night.
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3: When I was in the third grade, I thought that I was gay, cause I could draw. My uncle was, and I kept my room straight. I told my mom, tears rushing down my face. She's like, Ben, you've loved girls since before pre-K. Sure. Yeah, I guess she had a point, didn't she? Bunch of stereotypes all in my head. I remember doing the math, like, yeah, I'm good at Little League. A preconceived idea of what it all meant. But those that like the same sex have the characteristics. The right-wing conservatives think it's a decision. And you can be cured with some treatment and religion. Man-made rewiring of a predisposition playing God. Oh nah, here we go. America the brave still fears what we don't know. God loves all his children, it's somehow forgotten. But we paraphrase a book written 3,500 years ago. I don't know.

I was gay, I would think hip-hop hates me. Have you read the YouTube comments lately? Man, that's gay, gets dropped on the daily. We become so numb to what we're saying. A culture

press play, don't press pause. Progress march on, with the veil over our eyes. We turn our back on the cause, till the day that my uncles can be united by law. When kids aren't walking around the hallway, plagued by pain in their heart. A world so hateful, some would rather die than be who they are. And a certificate on paper isn't gonna solve it all, but it's a damn good place to start. No law is gonna change us, we have to change us. Whatever God you believe in, we come from the same one. Strip away the fear, underneath it's all the

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3: Hey everyone, Tubby here with a look at your SkyTrack weather forecast for West Central Missouri, brought to you by Gary's Towing. If your car says no when you need a tow, give them a call at 660-885-HELP. Well, just a spectacular late afternoon and evening with temperatures falling back to the upper 60s after sunset and heading down to overnight lows near 60 degrees. Mostly sunny for your Tuesday with daytime highs into the lower 80s, and more thunderstorm chances return on Tuesday night.
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I saw your band jumping around on stage like a bunch of wounded ducks. 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
7: Hey everyone, Subby here to look at your sky track weather forecast for West Central Missouri, brought to you by our good friends at Clint's Bar and Grill in downtown Calhoun, where good food and friends meet up. Stop in for some hometown hospitality. Well, just a spectacular late afternoon and evening with temperatures falling back to the upper 60s after sunset and heading down to overnight lows near 60 degrees. Mostly sunny for your Tuesday with daytime highs into the lower 80s and more thunderstorm chances returning for Tuesday night.
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1: 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They are located in both Clinton and in Yuri. Well, just a beautiful late afternoon and evening with temperatures falling back to the upper 60s after sunset and heading down to overnight lows near 60 degrees. Mostly sunny for your Tuesday with daytime highs into the lower 80s and more thunderstorm chances returning to the forecast for Tuesday night.

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6: Hey, everyone. What's up? We're here with a look at your SkyTrack weather forecast for West Central Missouri, brought to you by our good friends at Clint's Bar and Grill in downtown Calhoun, where good food and friends meet up. Stop in for some hometown hospitality. Well, just a spectacular late afternoon and evening with temperatures falling back to the upper 60s after sunset and heading down to overnight lows near 60 degrees. Mostly sunny for your Tuesday with daytime highs into the lower 80s and more thunderstorm chances returning for Tuesday night.
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8: Hey everyone, Tubby here, and look at your SkyTrack weather forecast for West Central Missouri, brought to you by Gary's Towing. If your car says no when you need a tow, give them a call at 660-885-HELP. Well, just a spectacular late afternoon and evening with temperatures falling back to the upper 60s after sunset and heading down to overnight lows near 60 degrees. Mostly sunny for your Tuesday with daytime highs into the lower 80s, and more thunderstorm chances return on Tuesday night.
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2: 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Hello, I'm Clay Radford. Byron Wheeler of Wheeler Livestock Auction in Osceola has been appointed to the Market Access and Viability Committee of the Livestock Marketing Association. The Livestock Marketing Association is North America's largest membership organization dedicated to supporting, representing, and communicating on behalf of the livestock marketing industry. The committee's efforts are aimed at protecting marketing opportunities for livestock producers while ensuring the long-term success of local auction markets and stockyards. Employees of Wheeler Livestock Auction congratulated Wheeler on his appointment, noting that the selection reflects his commitment to the livestock industry and the producers he serves throughout the region. Wheeler Livestock Auction has been a long fixture in West Central Missouri agriculture, providing marketing services for area cattle producers and supporting the local agriculture economy. Well, residents and visitors looking to celebrate Independence Day with fireworks will have several opportunities across Benton County this summer, with public displays scheduled through the holiday weekend. According to Benton County Tourism and Recreation, multiple community organizations, businesses, and local governments will host firework events going on through July 5th. Several firework shows are planned for July 3rd, including displays at the new Cody Bait and Tackle Guide Service location in Warsaw, as well as at Osage Bluff Marina. On Independence Day, July 4th, fireworks will light up the skies at several displays at Drake Harbor, while Lincoln's 4th of July celebration will feature fireworks visible from Hare Park. The American Legion Post 217 in Warsaw will also hold a fireworks show along with a flag retirement ceremony. The holiday weekend will conclude with fireworks displays hosted by the R Bar and Grill on July 5th. Most fireworks displays are expected to begin at dusk, weather permitting. Benton County Tourism and Recreation noted that it is not the organizer or the sponsor of these events, encourages attendees to contact the individual city, chamber, business, or organizations hosting each of the displays for information regarding the start times, parking, food vendors, weather-related delays, or cancellations. And as Missourians prepare to celebrate Independence Day, the Missouri State Highway Patrol is reminding travelers and boaters to make safety a top priority during the busy holiday weekend. During last year's Independence Day holiday period, Missouri recorded 993 traffic crashes, resulting in 13 fatalities and 415 injuries. Troopers also arrested 118 drivers for driving while intoxicated. On Missouri waterways, there were 11 boating crashes that resulted in 4 injuries and no fatalities. Troopers made 13 arrests for boating while intoxicated, and no drownings were reported during the holiday weekend. To help keep travelers safe, all available troopers will be assigned to patrol Missouri highways and waterways throughout the holiday. The patrol will participate in both Operational CARE, Crash Awareness and Retention Effort, and Operation Dry Water, a nationwide campaign targeting impaired boat operators. The patrol reminds boaters to remain alert for swimmers and other vessels, wear life jackets, and never operate a boat after consuming alcohol. Officials also note that Missouri law prohibits discharging fireworks from a vessel and urge boaters to leave the fireworks on shore. The Missouri State Highway Patrol will continue to increase enforcement efforts throughout the holiday weekend to help ensure a safe Independence Day for all Missourians. That's the latest from Radford Media Group. We are community first.
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3: 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Hello, Jay.

0: Bo.
1: Good day, sir.
0: Hello, Kenny.
2: Hey now.
0: Hi, Heather. Good
3: What's
0: to
3: up?
0: See you. So yesterday, I was on a little emotional retreat.
1: Alrighty.
0: You know, I do that at Costco. I go in, and there's different layers to this retreat. One of my favorite things is, like, what do I need? And then it's provided for me in one of the many aisles, the high, tall aisles. Got some bath towels. First time I ever did that at Costco.
1: Nice. Are they nice?
0: Oh my
1: they
0: goodness.
1: They feel nice and soft to the body?
0: So fluffy.
1: That's
0: it's exactly
1: good.
0: How a brand new bath towel should be. $6.99, Heather.
1: What
0: I didn't know.
1: Deal.
0: Have you ever bought one from there before?
1: I actually have, yeah.
0: Isn't it great?
1: Yeah, I got my sheets from there. I got
0: yep,
1: my mattress
0: me too.
1: From there.
0: Me too.
1: I bought a mattress from there too. It's pretty nice.
0: Well, I get to the checkout. You know, we try to help each other. Sometimes I talk to the cashier, sometimes they talk to me. You know the lady who crosses off the receipt with the big Sharpie?
1: Yeah, at the very end when you're walking out the door.
0: She was struggling with something. She's my friend. And I said, oh, what's going on today? And you know, we only have a tiny short window because mm-hmm. she's just taking the Sharpie. And she goes, you know, there's such a long line of people returning hydrangeas. You know those flowers?
1: Yep.
0: I think
1: I
0: that's
1: do.
0: What you call it.
1: And like she, little white flowers?
0: Yeah. I don't know much about flowers, but they're selling them in the outside area. And she's very frustrated. And I said, oh, well, why are they returning it? And she said, they think there's something wrong with the flowers. They just don't know how to take care of it.
1: Ooh.
0: And I was like,
1: hello.
0: Wow. So Costco, in its very friendly, forgiving way, knows that the people are wrong,
1: mm-hmm.
0: but is still refunding on the flowers. And I thought, that just doesn't feel right. If you mess up your flowers, you should not be getting a refund. Where does Costco draw the line? They have not drawn the line yet.
1: When does customer service tell Costco, this is how you take care of your flowers? Like, they're not going to do that. They're just like, fine, whatever. It's $7 is what you spent on it. We'll give you back the $7.
0: Yeah, they're trying to keep everyone happy and maybe just a little bit too happy. I never thought I'd say that because we're in a desperate need of customer service everywhere we go. I think Costco is keeping their people way too happy. You should pay the price of your dead flowers, especially if it's your fault.
4: I mean, Costco's pretty great on returns. Remember that woman who returned a couch after like 4 years?
0: Yes, that was the most famous story. That started
4: it.
0: That's why we're in the place we're in.
4: I love it.
0: But anyway, I said, this is why I only need to look at trees and grass. And she said, that's right. And then she took the Sharpie and whoosh, and you know what? I don't even think she fully checked my cart. We have a trust. She doesn't fully check my cart.
1: Yeah, they look at a couple things and then they go, good enough.
0: You're okay. Yeah. And actually, you know what? I wear that with a badge of honor that they know I'm not stealing anything. It feels great. Anyway.
4: They check mine every single time. They count everything. I don't know why.
1: Yeah, if they linger a little too long on mine, I'm offended.
0: You got to make eye contact. Like,
2: she wears a ski mask while she goes in.
0: Is that what? Yeah.
4: I don't want people to know that.
1: Yeah, okay. Not appropriate.
0: Okay, listen. Are you guys ready to do this?
1: Yes, sir.
0: Here we go. Okay, I'm going to give you the phone number. Put this in your phone. It's at the ready for you. We want you to join in on the show. 877-RADIO-TJ. That is our phone number. It's your passport to get on the radio. You either catch us in the studio or you get our voicemail. 877-RADIO-TJ. 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
2: 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It's us, the Jonas Brothers. What's going on, guys? This is Post Malone.
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0: 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This is the TJ Show. What a great honor to welcome Kenny's sister, Allie.
1: Hello. Hey. Hello, everyone. It's me, Allie.
2: What up?
0: Allie and I hung out on a boat one time. It was a lot of fun.
2: Yeah. Nice.
0: And Kenny was there. My kids were there. Yep. It was very exciting. Kenny did a good job driving that boat. But Allie, the reason why we want to talk to you today, there was

0: story that came up last week that claims over 50% of parents are still following their adult children, like tracking them on their device. And we were trying to figure out, why is that number so high? And Kenny said that you have more people tracking you than anyone else he knows. How many people you allowed to track you?
1: Allow me a second to look it up. But yes, if I share my location with you one time, I share it indefinitely. So I probably share my location with, let's count, 1, 2, 3, 4, 5, 6, 7, 8, 9, 10, 11, 12, 13, 14, 15, 16, 17, 18, 19, 20, 21, 22, 23, 24, 25, 26, 27, 28. And I would say that more than half of them do not share it back.
0: 28. Is that what I just heard?
2: Yeah, 28.
1: Yeah. And there's also one with a number that I don't know.
0: Numbers you don't know.
3: Yeah, you should probably unshare that one.
1: But you know what? I probably knew them at some point in my life.
0: Wait, so Allie, the reason why I wanted to talk to you is, why do you want this?
1: Oh, I just don't care at all.
0: Why?
1: Well, one, I think it's probably best that a lot of people know where I am, just in case.
0: But even the person who you don't know who it is?
1: Yeah, because I'm sure I did know them at some point. I did lose my contacts a couple years ago, so if I didn't have your number saved from 2019 to like 2024, I lost it.
0: Okay.
1: So it was probably one of those people that I was friends with during that time.
0: Okay. Do you think maybe you should thin out that list a little bit? Like, do you
1: No.
0: Okay.
4: I will say it's convenient because
1: honestly, I'll probably add to it.
4: Allie's like notoriously late to things, so it's good to have her location because like, when's Allie getting here? I could just look it up. Oh, she's 15.
0: You see her driving.
2: Yeah. she's on the turnpike right now.
3: Yeah. She's still at home.
1: Yep.
3: On the couch.
1: You can always check where I am.
0: Yeah, and Allie, I don't mean this in an offensive way, but you know how we talk about, like, how would you ever get massive amounts of people to, like, do everything that AI wants or to give over more information? This is an example of it. She doesn't care.
4: Yeah, she's got nothing to hide.
1: Got nothing to hide. I like people to know when I'm ignoring them.
0: She's bold and she's brave.
3: Yeah, that's true.
2: Someone asks her to hang out and she's like, oh, I can't, I'm busy. And then they look at her location. You're home.
3: Right, exactly. I'm busy at home enjoying my house.
0: That's right.
1: Exactly.
0: Well, Allie, an interesting case study there. And you and your 28 people have a great time. I have no one following me, believe it or not. I have no one tracking me.
3: Your wife? Don't you track your wife?
0: I track my wife, yes.
3: Why doesn't she track you?
0: She doesn't want to. She doesn't want to know where I am.
3: She's like, please, care about you. Please go somewhere. Give me a break.
0: If she knows where I am, she'll have to have an extra interaction with me. She's trying to get some private time.
3: That's fair.
0: Allie, you have a great day. Always good to talk to you.
1: Ah, great talking to you guys, too. I hope more people let everyone follow them as well.
0: That's what we need in this world. Less privacy.
4: Thanks, Allie.
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1: Good Tuesday morning, West Central Missouri. We have another beautiful day lined up with sunny skies and highs in the lower 80s. Now, the dew points will stay pretty low, so it'll feel really nice out there. More rain and thunderstorms coming in overnight tonight, so I'll be watching them closely for any stronger ones. 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

0: 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This is the TJ Show, our news. It sounds different around here. Kenny reads through every story he can find, and then he brings us the most interesting ones. Kenny, what's happening on the planet today?
1: Children's author Alyssa Gerlinick had a book that she wrote in 1985 called The Weighty Word. It's a children's vocabulary book. Did not sell well at all. As she put it, we never made a dime. But the book connected with one person, at least at the time. He was an eighth grader. A fellow children's author, Eli McCann, was reminiscing about how much this book meant to him on TikTok. And because of that TikTok video, this book, The Weighty Word, 30 plus years later, is an overnight bestseller.
0: Isn't that amazing?
2: That's crazy.
0: I mean, it just shows you
2: you
0: make great work, and it's not so much for us to worry about what the big picture marathon looks like. We just got to keep putting out great work.
2: Mm-hmm.
0: And what a cool story that she could have never predicted.
2: Yeah, create and release. But I love how TikTok has allowed for songs that weren't popular when they first came out to now blow up based on a little clip.
0: Sure.
2: Or for a book, for instance, in this case.
0: Yeah, I bet these artists just thought, okay, well, this is going into the ground and never going to sprout again. And it's wow, there you go.
1: Yeah, I guess there were still some copies from the original printing left over. And then they started selling out literally overnight. So the publisher ordered a fresh printing and the books continue to sell.
2: I'm sure the publisher is like, what? What? Do we still have this?
0: Party!
2: Let me dust this off.
0: Yeah, that's the best.
1: Yeah, apparently readers say they're charmed by the book's playful approach to language. One lesson teaches the word scintillate through the story of a firefly named Gloriana. She loves flying around at night, lighting up the sky. And they made the, I guess, analogy, she sins till late, to describe the word scintillate.
0: Oh, that's clever.
2: She's doing is flying around, minding her business. She's not sinning. That's the poor thing.
1: Just one example of why the book seems to be striking a chord.
0: Kenny, what else do you have?
1: A major blockbuster trade in the wee hours of the night. The Greek freak Giannis Antetokounmpo has been traded from the Milwaukee Bucks to the Miami Heat.
0: Does he want to be called that?
2: Yeah, he's called that. I mean, every commentator calls
0: him. All right.
1: Well, his name is so hard to pronounce that it does help to have a second option. Usually, people either call him just Giannis by his first name, or the Greek freak is a very common way.
2: And he is Greek and also an amazing, amazing basketball player.
0: Good for him.
2: Which is kind of freakish.
0: Yeah, congratulations.
1: I mean, incredible. I think there's 4 or 5 active Miami Heat players that are going to Milwaukee. In addition, 3 first-round draft picks and a pick swap. So Miami gave up a lot to get one of the best players in the NBA.
2: Yep.
0: Not going to affect the Knicks, right? Come on, number 2. Here we go.
1: Well, the Miami Heat are in the Eastern Conference, so that definitely, gives some, more competition for the Knicks if they want to run it back next year.
0: Well, sorry for that uninformed sports take. I tend to have a few
1: of
0: those
1: have
0: around here.
1: Effect on the Knicks, indeed.
0: Kenny, thanks for keeping us somewhat informed.
1: That's what's happening.
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2: Hey, good morning, West Central Missouri. Well, we have another beautiful day lined up with sunny skies and highs in the lower 80s. Now, the dew points will stay pretty low, so it'll feel really nice out there. More rain and thunderstorms coming in overnight tonight, so I'll be watching them very closely for any stronger ones. This look at the SkyTrack weather forecast is brought to you by Gary's Towing. If your car says no and you need a tow, give Amanda and the crew a call at 660-885-HELP.
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0: 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This is the TJ Show. You know, Joe, in North Carolina, you heard us talking to Kenny's sister, who has 28 people in her life tracking her phone. They know where she is. Your mom is still following you at 32 years old?
1: Yeah, my mom tracks me as a grown adult.
0: How do you feel about that? Hi, Joe. See you at the grocery store.
1: You know how moms are. They're like, this is the kid. They know the kid's home. They're good.
0: Do you like that she's tracking you everywhere you go?
1: I mean, no.
2: Do you want us to call her and ask her to stop?
1: I mean, all right.
0: Don't get Kenny involved in your family mess.
3: Have you told your mom that you don't like it, or have you attempted or at least try to, like, have her unfollow you?
1: I've tried to unfollow her, whatever, and what is it? I'm trying to be out of her, like, vision.
0: Well, you know, I got to ask on behalf of your mom, what are you doing that you don't want her to see?
3: That's not the way that works. He's a grown man, TJ.
0: Well, come on. I mean, you brought it up, Joe.
3: He's 32 years old.
0: What don't you want your mom to know that you're doing? You can tell me.
1: No, I mean, I just work late sometimes and...
0: Now, is that late in quotes or late?
1: That's just late.
0: Late, okay.
3: Joe's like, I'm really just working.
0: I just want to make your mom proud here as I'm questioning you, Joe, but it sounds like you're doing the right thing. You sound like you're a good dude.
1: I mean, it's a little weird, but whatever.
0: Yeah.
3: Okay.
2: I think there may be a great opportunity to prank your mom. You should go and just, like, hang out in a prison parking lot for, like, 15 minutes and see what she says.
0: Don't listen to
1: Kenny. I mean, I guess, yeah. That would

0: No, funny.
1: I can prank her.
2: Your mom has enough stress. She needs to follow you. She's stressed out. Just let her be. Let her relax.
1: I mean, I guess.
2: Do you track your mom?
1: Not really. I mean, she's a tired adult, so I mean, I'm like, all right, whatever, you know, cool.
2: Okay.
3: Yeah, but you guys share a location.
1: I mean, yeah, she doesn't really do much.
2: Yeah.
4: It's okay. Boring.
2: All right.
3: So he doesn't check. He doesn't care.
2: Got a boring mom.
3: She's always home.
2: Cares about you. That's right. Good. Listen, you can't check off every single box.
3: Joe, I think you shared with us before that you're engaged. You're going to get married. So when you get married, is that going to stop? Like, would your wife want you to stop sharing your location with your mom?
1: I mean, honestly, I have no idea.
2: Yeah.
3: Okay. Well, hey, maybe it's a conversation.
2: Because on your wedding night, you don't want her staring at her phone going, wow, they're in that hotel room for a long time. That's right, bro. Make her proud. All right. Listen, Joe, we got to go.
3: Bye, Joe.
2: We love you, man.
3: Bye.
1: All right. Love you, too, guys.
2: Bye.
3: Love you,
1: bye.
3: Man.
1: Bye.
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2: 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Hello, I'm Clay Radford. Byron Wheeler of Wheeler Livestock Auction in Osceola has been appointed to the Market Access and Viability Committee of the Livestock Marketing Association. The Livestock Marketing Association is North America's largest membership organization dedicated to supporting, representing, and communicating on behalf of the livestock marketing industry. The committee's efforts are aimed at protecting marketing opportunities for livestock producers while ensuring the long-term success of local auction markets and stockyards. Employees of Wheeler Livestock Auction congratulated Wheeler on his appointment, noting that the selection reflects his commitment to the livestock industry and the producers he serves throughout the region. Wheeler Livestock Auction has been a long fixture in West Central Missouri agriculture, providing marketing services for area cattle producers and supporting the local agriculture economy. Well, residents and visitors looking to celebrate Independence Day with fireworks will have several opportunities across Benton County this summer, with public displays scheduled through the holiday weekend. According to Benton County Tourism and Recreation, multiple community organizations, businesses, and local governments will host firework events going on through July 5th. Several fireworks shows are planned for July 3rd, including displays at the new Cody Bait and Tackle Guide Service location in Warsaw, as well as at Osage Bluff Marina. On Independence Day, July 4th, fireworks will light up the skies at several displays at Drake Harbor, while Lincoln's 4th of July celebration will feature fireworks visible from Hare Park. The American Legion Post 217 in Warsaw will also hold a fireworks show along with a flag retirement ceremony. The holiday weekend will conclude with fireworks displays hosted by the R Bar and Grill on July 5th. Most fireworks displays are expected to begin at dusk, weather permitting. Benton County Tourism and Recreation noted that it is not the organizer or the sponsor of these events, encourages attendees to contact the individual city, chamber, business, or organizations hosting each of the displays for information regarding the start times, parking, food vendors, weather-related delays, or cancellations. And as Missourians prepare to celebrate Independence Day, the Missouri State Highway Patrol is reminding travelers and boaters to make safety a top priority during the busy holiday weekend. During last year's Independence Day holiday period, Missouri recorded 993 traffic crashes, resulting in 13 fatalities and 415 injuries. Troopers also arrested 118 drivers for driving while intoxicated. On Missouri waterways, there were 11 boating crashes that resulted in 4 injuries and no fatalities. Troopers made 13 arrests for boating while intoxicated, and no drownings were reported during the holiday weekend. To help keep travelers safe, all available troopers will be assigned to patrol Missouri highways and waterways throughout the holiday. The patrol will participate in both operational care, crash awareness and retention effort, and Operation Dry Water, a nationwide campaign targeting impaired boat operators. The patrol reminds boaters to remain alert for swimmers and other vessels, wear life jackets, and never operate a boat after consuming alcohol. Officials also note that Missouri law prohibits discharging fireworks from a vessel and urge boaters to leave the fireworks on shore. The Missouri State Highway Patrol will continue to increase enforcement efforts throughout the holiday weekend to help ensure a safe Independence Day for all Missourians. That's the latest from Radford Media Group. We are community first.
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3: 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This is the TJ Show. And yeah, we had to start this segment. It was for my dog, Luna. She'd be all home alone. And my wife, Jess, one day said, you know what, why don't I turn the radio on, keep her company. She'll hear Dada's voice. Turns out the show was completely boring for her. We were only talking about human-related issues. So we said, okay, we don't want her to fall asleep at home all alone. Let's start featuring the biggest stories and animal headlines. We called it Luna's Animal.

0: tails. And now she waits by the radio. Other pets love this too. I think your dog Skye listens
1: now. Oh yeah, she listens. She loves it.
0: Yeah, and then also people like it. So let's get right into this. We'll go to Oklahoma first. There's a family's home security camera recorded the moment their dog carried a live armadillo into the house. Everyone starts panicking. They're screaming. Isn't it great that we have these cameras to capture moments like this?
1: Absolutely not. I mean, yes, it's great to capture the moment, but I would have lost it if it was my dog.
0: Children running around and screaming. Bingo, the dog, hearing the commotion, comes back outside but leaves the armadillo in the house. You can't write this stuff. This is great.
1: The dog is like, wait, what's going on?
0: Eventually, the armadillo is seen scurrying into a neighbor's yard. He's like, yo, I'm getting out of here.
1: That's
0: this
1: right.
0: place, this is a toxic home.
1: It's crazy in here.
0: Then going to Texas, there's a neighborhood that was warned. They said, remain indoors. And everyone's like, what's going on? It turns out a semi-truck overturned with an estimated 2 million bees spilling out onto the roadway. The truck was hauling 50,000 pounds of bees. When it overturned because it was making a turn, I would think if you're driving around that many bees, you'd be a little less sloppy with the turn, but I don't know exactly what was going on.
1: Maybe the bees like helped sway the truck one way.
0: Yeah, I don't know.
2: Let's get out of here.
1: Mm-hmm.
0: The driver was not injured, but the area was soon swarming with escaped bees. However, it brought a bunch of people together, a lot of local beekeepers. They were summoned to the scene and just trying to round them up as quickly as they can and transport them to a local honey farm. The post about this said, not something you ever want to see, but so nice to see beekeepers helping beekeepers. Listen, any way we can get people to come together for a common cause, I think that's good.
1: Yeah, I'm down.
0: But no one wants to see that. And then there's a 15-year-old. His name is Mateo. He's spending the afternoon with friends at the beach in Southern California. They noticed a dog named George who was exhausted swimming around trying to make it back to shore. Could not get back to the shore. Isn't that so sad when a dog gets stuck out in the water?
1: Poor pup.
0: Without hesitation, this kid jumped into the harbor, swam out to George, was able to carry back the exhausted dog. The friends of this kid caught it all on video. They found the owner's information on the collar. They stayed with the dog until help arrived. And then before long, George the dog was reunited with his grateful family and was able to recover quickly from his exhausting swim.
1: I'm sure George is very, very thankful.
0: Yes, and I can't swim that well. So if I see a dog, unfortunately, he better keep up the stamina.
1: You wouldn't try?
0: Nah, I don't know. I would say, come here, boy. Come here, boy. Hopefully he'd swim in my direction.
1: Yeah, he'd
0: try. Those are Luna's Animal Tales, the biggest stories and animal headlines on the TJ Show.
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0: 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Got a voicemail here from Scott.
1: Hi, it's Scott from Charleston.
0: I love Scott from Charleston.
1: I would be so interested if y'all would do a little bit of a segment on all of the international fans that are here for the World Cup and how they've realized how different America actually is when they've come here and experienced them for themselves.
0: Didn't we talk about that?
2: We did.
0: Yeah, we covered that, Scott.
1: Instead of what they've gotten through their international media.
0: Yeah, no, we definitely covered that. It was awesome to see that people actually like America. And the way the media portrays it might not be entirely true.
2: They were blown away by Taco Bell and Buc-ee's.
3: Yeah, it was mostly food-based.
4: And bagels.
3: Yeah.
1: Just all the different weird stories of people doing road trips around. The whole thing that happened in Boston where the Scottish basically drank Boston dry.
0: Oh, yeah, we covered that,
4: yeah,
0: too.
4: Yeah, we talked about that.
3: Scott, do you listen to our show? Or you just call and tell us what to do?
0: Well, it's a lot of show. It's a lot of show. And this is one
4: of the reasons.
0: Scott. By the way, why we always say if you miss a portion of our show, you can hear and catch up by searching for our podcast. You type in the TJ Show wherever you listen to them. And this is a great example of
4: it. Yes, sir.
1: And just like the Japanese fans that stayed and cleaned up the stadium.
0: Yeah, Scott, we talked
4: about that too.
0: Okay, so are we 3 for 3?
2: We're batting 1,000.
4: Good job, my guy.
0: Scott, I think you would really like this show.
4: Yeah, I think so too.
1: I would just be so interested in you all doing a segment and doing that. Have a good day.
0: Right.
1: Bye.
0: Doesn't it feel good? You ever make a to-do list and then you write down something you already did and then you just cross it off?
4: Yeah, all the time.
0: Yeah, that's what I'm doing right now. It feels good. Thank you, Scott. Good feeling. You know, there is another story. We actually have to get to some more World Cup stuff today. There is a complaint that some of these international fans have about the way that they're filming the World Cup. Apparently, America is a little too obsessed with celebrity sightings.
4: I agree.
0: So generally, when you watch a soccer game, and tell me if I'm getting this wrong, Heather, they will show like rabid fans who were really into the game, and that's what they do when they cut away from the game. Here in America, it seems like it's a celebrity search, a Where's Waldo of who's at the game, and the real soccer fans are annoyed. They don't understand why we're so obsessed with celebrities, which, yeah, I guess that is kind of weird. The rest of the world isn't.
4: Yeah.
0: So that's,
4: I mean, it's weird that we are obsessed. It's not weird that the rest of the world is not.
0: Right. No, yeah. I think that that's probably almost certainly the healthier way to be.
4: Yes.
0: So it's interesting that that's coming up of all the complaints. Yes.
2: I wonder if this is some carryover from the NBA Finals where that was a big part, the Knicks and Celebrity Row and all the celebrities that were going to the game. And now Fox has the World Cup coverage and they're just like sticking with that because it seemed to work for the basketball.
4: Yeah, I can see where you're coming from, but they also do it with baseball too. Sometimes if people go to the baseball game, they'll go over to like the box or the suites and they'll put the camera that way. And it's like, now that you bring it up, is it really necessary? Like, who cares?
0: Yeah, no, well,
4: they're
0: we do
4: there.
0: Apparently.
4: Congrats, they bought tickets to a game. That or they got in for free.
0: So they're saying, keep it on the game. This is the TJ Show.
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4: Hey, good morning, West Central Missouri. We have another beautiful day lined up with sunny skies and highs in the lower 80s. Now, the dew points will stay pretty low, so it'll feel really nice out there today. More rain and thunderstorms coming in overnight tonight, so I'll be watching them closely for any stronger ones. This look at the SkyTrack weather forecast is brought to you by our good friends over at Clint's Bar & Grill in downtown Calhoun, where good food and friends meet up. 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

0: 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This is the TJ Show. Our news, it sounds different around here. Kenny reads through every story he can find, and then he brings us the most interesting ones. Kenny, what's happening on the planet today?
1: A Sherpa at Mount Everest. These are the mountaineering guides that take people up the mountain. They help them out. So this guy, 57 years old, Dawa Sherpa, he was trapped in a 27-foot crevice on Mount Everest for 2 days.
0: Oh, my goodness. Terrible.
1: No way out. Thankfully, he had some supplies, some food, so he was able to sustain himself for the 2 days. Then an avalanche hits, and he credits the avalanche for saving his life. So I guess as the snow filled the crevice, he was able to climb out of the hole and make it down to safety. His family at the base level was already mourning his passing.
0: Wow.
2: They didn't go looking for him. They just assumed he was dead.
1: According to the article, they were already mourning his loss. Mm-mm.
2: God, give me a family that's not like that. I need you to come looking for me at least for a week before you start mourning my death. But I'm thankful he was able to get out.
0: Well, yeah, and I guess it's a needle in a haystack situation. It's so hard unless you've got some sort of tracking device.
1: Sure.
0: And then 27 feet, that's a lot of feet.
1: Yeah.
0: To think that an avalanche would save your life is so backwards, but
2: right.
0: What a miracle.
1: Yeah, absolutely incredible. While his survival is celebrated, the incident has sparked anger over the delay in search efforts. J-Bo, to your point,
2: Hello.
1: The government has launched an investigation and the event has renewed warnings about overcrowding and the safety of less experienced climbers during Everest's busiest season.
0: Mm. I'm not much of a mountain climber, but they've got to have some sort of air...
3: It's an understatement.
0: What?
3: It's an understatement.
2: You don't even climb trees.
3: I'm not much of a
0: mountain climber. I climb stairs. Okay, so leave me alone.
2: Like three stairs.
0: But what I'm getting to is they should make an air tag rule. If you're going to climb a mountain, you need to bring an air tag.
2: Right.
0: And the point
2: That's
0: is...
2: That's a good idea.
0: Now, I don't know if that'll actually work, but they should at least talk about some tracking device.
2: I like
1: sure.
2: that.
0: All right. Kenny, what else you got?
1: Well, this August marks the 85th anniversary of M&M's, which I know are very beloved in this room.
2: I love those things so much.
0: Yeah, it's like the perfect candy.
2: Mm-hmm.
0: How can you make it better?
2: It's a chocolate-covered peanut. It's healthy. What are you talking about?
0: Yeah.
1: Well, perhaps they are trying to make it better. So to celebrate the anniversary, Mars, which makes M&M's, have announced a dye-free M&M offering. So you'll still be able to get the old-fashioned M&M's in all the original colors, but now they're making a new type with no artificial dyes, which means no more blue, and interestingly enough, no more brown M&M's in that bag.
2: Oh, blue's my favorite flavor.
0: Yeah, why though? I agree with you, but why?
2: I don't know, there's something about it. It just tastes so different than all the other ones.
3: It's the chemicals, J-Bo.
2: Oh, that's what it is.
0: I'm drawn to it. I love it.
3: It's the chemicals.
0: So it's basically, if you care about your health, then you can do the natural one. If you don't, keep doing what you're doing.
1: Yeah, the natural dyes, they couldn't recreate blue and brown with the natural dyes.
0: Blueberry. Hello.
2: Oh, that's a good idea.
3: Like purple.
1: Yeah. I'll
2: also,
1: let them know.
2: If you care about your health, maybe just stop eating candy.
0: Well, yeah. Hey, this balancing act.
2: Once again, though, the peanut ones, though, that's chocolate-covered peanuts, so you're fine.
0: Kenny, thanks for keeping us somewhat informed.
1: That's what's happening.
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2: 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Live forecasts, real-time radar, breaking severe weather coverage anytime you need it. 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Stay ahead of the forecast. 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Good Tuesday morning, West Central Missouri. We have another beautiful day lined up with sunny skies and highs in the lower 80s. Now, the dew points will stay pretty low, so it'll feel really nice out there. More rain and thunderstorms coming in overnight tonight, so I'll be watching them closely for any stronger ones. 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

0: The TJ Show and Alan in Knoxville, Tennessee. How are you doing today?
1: Just trying to recover from Father's Day. Everything's good.
0: Oh.
2: Did you have a rager for Father's Day?
1: Kind of. I was in my office and my wife and her sister walked in. She bought me a sippy cup for my Cabernet Sauvignon.
0: That's nice.
1: And it said start early.
0: I'm just checking the date here. Is it Tuesday? And you're still recovering from Father's Day.
2: Yeah.
0: All right.
2: What a rager, man.
3: Sounds like a party.
0: Very good.
1: It was a big sippy cup.
0: Hey, Alan, it's interesting you bring this up. We couldn't get to this yesterday, but over the weekend, Kenny gave his dad flowers in an unusual twist for Father's Day, and he recorded it. How would you feel if you got flowers?
1: I would love it. You know, usually men only get flowers when they die.
0: That's what J-Bo says.
1: People don't think about that.
2: Right.
1: It's not that, you know, it's a big thing, but it is for a lot of men.
0: Yeah.
1: So I would love it.
0: Okay, very good. Yeah, J-Bo did that for her brother.
2: I did. Mm-hmm.
0: Alan, thanks for checking in. Always great to hear from you. You have an amazing rest of your week, okay?
1: You too. Love you guys.
0: We love
2: you too, Alan.
0: Kenny, where is that audio where you're giving flowers to your dad?
3: I put it in that machine there.
0: Okay, here it is. Yeah, let's listen to this
2: that
0: here.
2: That little machine right there.
0: We didn't get to this yesterday.
4: Hey, Dad. Happy Father's Day.
5: Why are you giving me flowers for?
4: I got you flowers.
0: He said, what are you giving me flowers for?
4: Why'd you give me flowers?
5: For Father's Day.
4: Yeah, but I'm not a flower guy. But I do appreciate it anyway. Really, really cool.
5: Well, Dad, you know, they say that most men don't receive any flowers until their funeral, so I wanted to give you your flowers while we still got you.
4: Oh, good, because who knows how much longer I got. You might as well start making this a new tradition.
0: I think all dads talk that way. I'm beginning to realize. My dad, while I was growing up, he would always say, you know, when I go, and I'm going to go, take my ashes, spread them at Yankee Stadium. And I'm like, Dad, will you stop?
4: Oh, well.
5: Have you ever gotten flowers before?
4: No. I'm not a big flower guy.
5: No?
6: Same.
4: But it's a thought that counts, right?
0: did you just run a mile or something?
3: You know, I had to go upstairs.
2: Are hard, man.
3: I gotta go to the gym.
0: Have you gone to a cardiologist, actually?
3: No. I think. Notice my dad's very breathy, too. I think it might just run in the family.
0: Run more, maybe.
3: No, I'm not a flower guy.
5: And I'll get you your canopy for your boat.
4: Whoa. Don't do that. Yeah, not without me going over what you want to get. All right?
5: Happy Father's Day, Dad.
4: Thank you.
5: I love you.
4: Appreciate it. Love you, too.
5: See, you said it.
4: Give that to your mother for Mother's Day.
0: Yeah, re-gift.
3: Yeah, I know Mother's Day was last month, but, you know, better late than never, I always say.
2: He did say it was cool, though. He was a moment he was like, oh, that's cool. He's like, you'll start this tradition. So I think he may want them next year, too.
6: I don't think he does.
0: Beautiful, heartfelt moment.
2: Paired with something else.
0: Thank you, Kenny.
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3: 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Hello, I'm Clay Radford. Byron Wheeler of Wheeler Livestock Auction in Osceola has been appointed to the Market Access and Viability Committee of the Livestock Marketing Association. The Livestock Marketing Association is North America's largest membership organization dedicated to supporting, representing, and communicating on behalf of the livestock marketing industry. The committee's efforts are aimed at protecting marketing opportunities for livestock producers while ensuring the long-term success of local auction markets and stockyards. Employees of Wheeler Livestock Auction congratulated Wheeler on his appointment, noting that the selection reflects his commitment to the livestock industry and the producers he serves throughout the region. Wheeler Livestock Auction has been a long fixture in West Central Missouri agriculture, providing marketing services for area cattle producers and supporting the local agriculture economy. Well, residents and visitors looking to celebrate Independence Day with fireworks will have several opportunities across Benton County this summer, with public displays scheduled through the holiday weekend. According to Benton County Tourism and Recreation, multiple community organizations, businesses, and local governments will host firework events going on through July 5th. Several firework shows are planned for July 3rd, including displays at the new Cody Bait and Tackle Guide Service location in Warsaw, as well as at Osage Bluff Marina. On Independence Day, July 4th, fireworks will light up the skies at several displays at Drake Harbor, while Lincoln's 4th of July celebration will feature fireworks visible from Hare Park. The American Legion Post 217 in Warsaw will also hold a fireworks show along with a flag retirement ceremony. The holiday weekend will conclude with fireworks displays hosted by the R Bar and Grill on July 5th. Most fireworks displays are expected to begin at dusk, weather permitting. Benton County Tourism and Recreation noted that it is not the organizer or the sponsor of these events, encourages attendees to contact the individual city, chamber, business, or organizations hosting each of the displays for information regarding the start times, parking, food vendors, weather-related delays, or cancellations. And as Missourians prepare to celebrate Independence Day, the Missouri State Highway Patrol is reminding travelers and boaters to make safety a top priority during the busy holiday weekend. During last year's Independence Day holiday period, Missouri recorded 993 traffic crashes, resulting in 13 fatalities and 415 injuries. Troopers also arrested 118 drivers for driving while intoxicated. On Missouri waterways, there were 11 boating crashes that resulted in 4 injuries and no fatalities. Troopers made 13 arrests for boating while intoxicated, and no drownings were reported during the holiday weekend. To help keep travelers safe, all available troopers will be assigned to patrol Missouri highways and waterways throughout the holiday. The patrol will participate in both operational care, crash awareness and retention effort, and Operation Dry Water, a nationwide campaign targeting impaired boat operators. The patrol reminds boaters to remain alert for swimmers and other vessels, wear life jackets, and never

0: operate a boat after consuming alcohol. Officials also note that Missouri law prohibits discharging fireworks from a vessel and urge boaters to leave the fireworks on shore. The Missouri State Highway Patrol will continue to increase enforcement efforts throughout the holiday weekend to help ensure a safe Independence Day for all Missourians. That's the latest from Radford Media Group. We are Community First.
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1: 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Okay, question for you, J-Bo.
3: Yes, sir.
1: You're in the World Cup.
3: And that would never happen, but go ahead, I'm listening.
1: I'm going to ask all of you this question.
3: Okay.
1: Is it more important that your husband is at the birth of your first child or playing in the game?
3: The birth of our child.
1: Okay, Kenny, you're about to have a baby, and you're in the World Cup. More important for you to be at the birth of your first child or the game?
4: Well, if you made this, if I'm playing for the New York Jets in the Super Bowl, it might be a more difficult question.
3: Well, hold on a second. The Jets going to the Super Bowl is crazy work.
1: Yeah,
3: so let's just stick to the soccer.
4: Which is why I'd have to be there. No, but I want to be there for the birth of my first kid.
1: Okay.
4: Yeah.
1: Heather.
5: Depends on what stage of the World Cup. If it's like the final game and it's to win it all, then I'm playing in the game.
1: And if I'm the
5: person giving birth, I'd be like, no, you should be at that game because that's like a once in a lifetime opportunity. 100%.
1: Okay, I wasn't expecting that.
5: Yeah.
1: The reason why this is coming up, there's a French broadcaster now walking back on her comments after she criticized a Belgian soccer player's decision to leave the World Cup for the birth of his son. It's kind of a wild take. She said, "You have to realize that it's truly a privilege to participate in a World Cup. It's an incredible joy. There are hundreds of footballers who would kill to be in your shoes. It might never happen again in your life. It's truly a special moment. A childhood dream come true." Okay, we get it. It's great.
3: That's true. Yes.
5: It's not wrong.
1: You're living out a childhood dream, yet you're going to walk away from it all to attend the birth of your child. A disgusting moment, she calls it, if you'll pardon the expression, where the dad is completely useless.
3: Also true.
1: Well, I don't know. I would think, like,
3: in that moment, like, dads can't really do much. They can be there for support.
1: Right.
3: So that is necessary
5: which
3: and helpful.
5: Is
3: yes, it is important.
1: And personally, I'm glad that it's that way because it seems like it really hurts. And I've been at a number of them. And let me tell you, I'm glad about the arrangement.
3: TJ gets a code and passes out. There's no way.
1: But I know that even just being there to support my wife, it's really important to my wife that I'm there. So I would have to go and I would want to be there for her. She goes on to say, "I'm sorry, the father serves no purpose. He is an extra. He just holds your hand and takes a photo." No, I had to hold her foot, okay? Just so you know.
3: Just what?
1: "You can't miss a World Cup, and now you're not going to the match to cut an umbilical cord." So I guess sports takes are pretty hard there in France.
3: I mean, I appreciate her sharing how she felt. And childbirth, it is messy, but it's also beautiful.
1: Absolutely. Yeah. The player Jeremy said, "It's my first child, so I would definitely want to be there." So a classy response. After pushback and widespread criticism, the French outlet responded, saying the broadcaster's take disassociates itself from her comments. And she apologized, expressing a personal opinion. And she said, "I understand they may have shocked, hurt, or wounded some of you, and I'm sorry for that. The broadcaster is reportedly facing discipline and won't appear on the air through at least July 3rd.
3: Well, oh,
1: I don't know.
3: Wow. That's
1: it's a little extreme.
3: Yeah.
1: Like, she said what she said.
3: People
1: are going to think.
3: Yeah.
1: What they think about her. But glad baby's here and
3: Yay.
1: World Cup continues. This is the TJ Show. 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

0: behind the biz. 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Looks like we have an inquiry here, J-Bo.
1: Alrighty.
0: This came in over the voicemail.
2: I am calling from California.
0: Thank you for listening.
2: My name is Jacqueline.
0: Appreciate you, Jacqueline.
2: What?

0: going to talk about your spouses.
1: Why do we have to talk about our spouses?
0: My boyfriend, my husband, my fiancé. Isn't it supposed to be personal?
1: Isn't it supposed to be personal?
2: Isn't that personal?
0: Or just take it up with a shrink?
1: Should we be talking to a shrink about our issues at home?
3: I mean, I do. I do talk to a shrink.
1: So good. You're checking off that box.
2: I'm not paying for that.
0: I would think, because it's kind of embarrassing to the other partner.
1: Well, how does she know that? How does she know it's embarrassing to our partners?
3: That's good. She's making an assumption, yeah.
0: When you guys mention their names, or what they do, or what they say, or what their opinions are. Okay. That's all I wanted to say.
1: Yeah, no, it is a good question.
0: Bye-bye.
1: Hey, bye. No, it's a fair question, because it is unusual. We do an unusual type of work here, where you just kind of putting, and we're not putting out everything.
3: Oh, yeah, there's some things that I'm not going to tell you.
1: Yeah.
3: We're not going to talk about.
1: It wouldn't be appropriate, right? Mm-hmm. But the fact is that we're all still together with our people, right? You're with Archie.
3: Yes.
1: Seems like things are going strong.
3: Yeah, you're with Jess.
1: I'm with Jess.
3: Things are going good.
1: My wife is not running out the door. Now, she doesn't want to hang out with me 100% of the day, which I would prefer. I'd love for her to be here with me, and we can go frolic in between segments. I could take her out to lunch every day. I see her about maybe 35% of the day, and I'll take it. Mm-hmm. But she's not running away. Heather, you're Lewis. As much as you guys, you stare at each other a lot.
2: Yeah, of course.
3: You don't talk, but you guys stare at each other.
2: My husband knew when he married a public figure.
3: Hello.
2: He was going to, some of our stuff was going to, of our life was going to bleed into, this work.
1: The radio. Yeah. Right. And, as a star on the radio.
2: Mm-hmm.
1: People
2: want to know what's going on
1: with you
2: in my home,
1: right? And it's what you have to do.
2: Exactly, I have an obligation
1: to give the people what
2: they
1: want.
2: Yeah. Exactly,
1: and he knows that.
2: He gets it.
1: And does he ever get jealous of how much attention you get by sharing your stories?
2: No, he has an ego the size of, I don't even know.
3: He loves it.
2: He loves being
1: so
2: the...
1: So he likes it.
2: He likes being the husband of a famous person.
1: Right.
2: Stop.
1: No, but you know what? In all fairness, Jackie, it was not always this way. And when I first started, I should try to get her on the phone. Maybe I can get her on the phone before the end of the show. You should hear the story. When I first started dating Jess, I was on a street corner in New York City, and she was bawling on the phone because she was so embarrassed about something I said on the radio at that time. And it was like I was a part of the FBI, and I had to walk, it was like a terrorist situation.
3: Mm.
1: And I needed to say, whoa, whoa, whoa. And so let me see if I can get her on the phone, and I'll let her share that story through her lens. But no, Jackie, of course, we wouldn't want to share anything that's actually hurting our partners.
2: Right. We vet all these things, and I ask Lewis, my husband,
3: before we get permission.
2: I put anything on the radio.
1: I do that sometimes, most of the time. Most of the time I do that.
3: I ask
1: this
3: permission.
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1: Hey, good morning, West Central Missouri. Well, we have another beautiful day lined up with sunny skies and highs in the lower 80s. Now, the dew points will stay pretty low, so it'll feel really nice out there. More rain and thunderstorms coming in overnight tonight, so I'll be watching them very closely for any stronger ones. This look at the SkyTrack weather forecast is brought to you by Gary's Towing. If your car says no and you need a tow, give Amanda and the crew a call at 660-885-HELP.
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1: 104.9 The Biz. This is the TJ Show, our news. It sounds different around here. Kenny reads through every story he can find, and then he brings us the most interesting ones. Kenny, what's happening on the planet today?
2: This is pretty cool. Good Morning America featured this group of more than 50 graduates of the same high school, Austin High School in Texas. They all now live together in the same senior living community.
3: On purpose?
2: I think so.
1: No, I guess... Does this not happen often? Because a lot of people stay where they grew up.
2: Yeah, I don't know.
1: You would think, is it all from the same class?
2: It's not.
1: Yeah. So it's a lot of people in the same town that happen to go to the school. But I guess maybe that's not that common.
2: Well, the fact that this is being featured on a national program like Good Morning America, I would assume that too. The residents span over two decades of graduating classes. Some have known each other for over 80 years, going back to elementary school, and they're still friends.
3: Wow, that's amazing. Now, Kenny attempted to, you know, head up his high school reunion. That fell through. People didn't buy tickets to the event. Maybe this is how you'll get your high school reunion.
1: Yes.
3: In the community center.
4: Yeah. Don't you remember, Mr. Lynch? What an incredible teacher, that isosceles triangle. I never

0: Forgot it. He was something special.
1: Well, what's amazing is actually every month these seniors organize their own high school reunion. They do it every month. They all wear their old school colors.
2: Hilarious. And everybody shows up.
1: And everybody shows up.
3: Unlike Kenny's high school reunion. Well, they live there, so they don't really have an excuse. Exactly.
1: They did offer some cool advice, too. They were asked how to maintain such enduring friendships. The residents advise younger generations to put down the phones and computers, visit face-to-face, listen to one another, and make a conscious effort to stay in contact.
0: You skip the vitamins and you order off the lunch menu, mashed potatoes and mac and cheese. It's a great meal.
4: What did he say?
0: Mac and cheese!
1: Oh.
5: Kenny, what else you got?
1: Well, the stars have come out for the World Cup and they're doing star things. Lionel Messi for Argentina scored another 2 goals in their victory over Austria yesterday. That's 5 goals when you count his 3 versus Algeria.
3: He has all of Argentina's goals in this tournament.
1: It's
3: he
1: amazing.
3: Scored them all.
5: Is that not the way it normally goes?
3: No.
5: Wow.
2: That's hilarious.
5: Why don't they just cover him like crazy? I guess then it would open up the other guys.
3: Yeah, kind of. I mean, he usually when he gets the ball, he usually has three guys on him, and he just dribbles away with the ball. It's amazing the way he plays. Yeah.
1: Kylian Mbappe for France, another 2 goals for him in their win over Iraq yesterday. He scored 2 against Senegal too, so he's at 4. And Erling Haaland, who's kind of come out of nowhere, at least on the World Cup stage, his first World Cup, 2 goals again last night in a 3-2 win over Senegal. He also scored 2 in their earlier victory over Iraq.
3: Again, with Haaland, he's only ever in his life, this is his first World Cup, played 2 World Cup games, and he has 4 goals. Like,
5: well,
3: that's wild.
5: They picked the right guy.
3: Yeah.
5: Kenny, thanks for keeping us somewhat informed.
1: That's what's happening.
5: By the way, if you only catch a tiny portion of our show, you can always hear more of it. You search for The TJ Show wherever you listen to podcasts. But first and foremost, we always thank you for turning on your radio. 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
1: Hey, good morning, West Central Missouri. We have another beautiful day lined up with sunny skies and highs in the lower 80s. Now, the dew points will stay pretty low, so it'll feel really nice out there today. More rain and thunderstorms coming in overnight tonight, so I'll be watching them closely for any stronger ones. This look at the SkyTrack weather forecast is brought to you by our good friends over at Clint's Bar & Grill in downtown Calhoun, where good food and friends meet up. Stop in for some hometown hospitality.
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0: 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This is the TJ Show, and a few moments ago, we heard a voicemail. It was an inquiry from Jackie out in California. She was asking us, why do we always talk about our spouses? Like, aren't they upset about that? Mm-hmm. That we're sharing stories from home? And, I mean, I would think they would run away if they didn't like that we were talking about this.
1: It's, yeah, I agree.
0: A weird part of our job. But I figured I'd get my wife, Jess, on the phone. Hey, Jess.
2: Hello. Thank you.
0: Well, how are you doing with personal stories about us going out over the radio?
2: I'm actually fine. I'm used to it. And I think it's funny.
0: There was... Well, you described the first time you heard me sharing something about you on the radio.
2: Yeah, the first time... and I didn't know TJ had been doing this. He had been taking notes. Because I had been over at his apartment a lot. And he was taking notes, which he called his mess list.
0: Yeah, I called it the Jess mess list.
1: That tracks.
0: I had a very clean...
1: Taking notes?
0: Yeah, I had a very clean apartment mm-hmm. before I met my wife, Jess. And then go ahead.
2: Then he read it on the radio.
0: Well, no, explain what I did.
2: And also, it wasn't even that messy. Like, he wrote down that I left crumbs on his kitchen counter. Now, what I did in his kitchen was actually started to eat food, which he never did. He always went out to eat.
1: That's why your place was so clean, TJ.
2: Yes, he didn't live in it. He didn't do anything in it. So I brought food in it, and I guess I left some crumbs, but he also seemed to enjoy the food I made, and he didn't mention that. And so he talked about the crumbs that I left. He talked about the clothes that I left in his, which, first of all, I think you were dreaming of a girl to leave clothes in your apartment, but he complained about it on the radio. You had callers calling in. They were like, run now while you still can. That's going to get worse and worse. Sounds like you're dating the swamp monster. And, like, they were all living it up. And that's what hurt my feelings, because you were like, oh, yeah, it sounds, yeah, you're right. I mean, you guys were, like, having a great time about how horrible I was.
1: He wasn't defending you, which is probably why I hurt your feelings.
0: Well, I wasn't as mature of a broadcaster at that time.
2: No, and the time that I was on the treadmill, like, sweating was because I was listening to the show that you're on, and someone had seen us, because no one had met me yet. Someone had seen us at, like, a grocery store or something. And the host had her come on and physically rate me from 1 to 10.
1: Oh, my goodness.
0: It was a different era of radio, okay?
2: And I was like, oh, my whole body filled with, like, anxiety.
1: Yeah.
2: Because, you know, they, like, took a long time to get the number out because it's so exciting for everybody.

0: What was the score?
1: We'll tell you score after these words.
0: That's horrible.
2: Hey.
3: It was an 8, and I was like an 8, but it's funny because my dad heard it too, and he wrote me a whole email how an 8 is incredible, and he would love to get it.
0: Oh, what a good dad.
2: Well,
0: that's a good man right there.
2: Jess, glad we could clarify all that. I love you so much. Loved our cuddle last night. Oops, is that too personal?
0: Yeah, that's the line right there.
2: Okay.
0: Yeah.
2: It was just the cuddle.
0: Yeah. I'm good on that.
3: Yeah, it was the middle of the night.
2: Yep, just the cuddle.
0: I'm good. Thanks.
2: All right. Gotta go, Jess. We've gone too far. This is the TJ Show. I'm a woman in your
4: 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Hello, summer. Summer's never sounded better.
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2: Here's a look at the latest news stories making the headlines right now on MyKDKD.com. Hello, I'm Clay Radford. Byron Wheeler of Wheeler Livestock Auction in Osceola has been appointed to the Market Access and Viability Committee of the Livestock Marketing Association. The Livestock Marketing Association is North America's largest membership organization dedicated to supporting, representing, and communicating on behalf of the livestock marketing industry. The committee's efforts are aimed at protecting marketing opportunities for livestock producers while ensuring the long-term success of local auction markets and stockyards.

0: employees of Wheeler Livestock Auction, congratulated Wheeler on his appointment, noting that the selection reflects his commitment to the livestock industry and the producers he serves throughout the region. Wheeler Livestock Auction has been a long fixture in West Central Missouri agriculture, providing marketing services for area cattle producers and supporting the local agriculture economy. Well, residents and visitors looking to celebrate Independence Day with fireworks will have several opportunities across Benton County this summer, with public displays scheduled through the holiday weekend. According to Benton County Tourism and Recreation, multiple community organizations, businesses, and local governments will host firework events going on through July 5th. Several fireworks shows are planned for July 3rd, including displays at the new Cody Bait and Tackle Guide Service location in Warsaw, as well as at Osage Bluff Marina. On Independence Day, July 4th, fireworks will light up the skies at several displays at Drake Harbor, while Lincoln's 4th of July celebration will feature fireworks visible from Hare Park. The American Legion Post 217 in Warsaw will also hold a fireworks show along with a flag retirement ceremony. The holiday weekend will conclude with fireworks displays hosted by the R Bar and Grill on July 5th. Most fireworks displays are expected to begin at dusk, weather permitting. Benton County Tourism and Recreation noted that it is not the organizer or the sponsor of these events, encourages attendees to contact the individual city, chamber, business, or organizations hosting each of the displays for information regarding the start times, parking, food vendors, weather-related delays, or cancellations. And as Missourians prepare to celebrate Independence Day, the Missouri State Highway Patrol is reminding travelers and boaters to make safety a top priority during the busy holiday weekend. During last year's Independence Day holiday period, Missouri recorded 993 traffic crashes, resulting in 13 fatalities and 415 injuries. Troopers also arrested 118 drivers for driving while intoxicated. On Missouri waterways, there were 11 boating crashes that resulted in 4 injuries and no fatalities. Troopers made 13 arrests for boating while intoxicated, and no drownings were reported during the holiday weekend. To help keep travelers safe, all available troopers will be assigned to patrol Missouri highways and waterways throughout the holiday. The patrol will participate in both operational care, crash awareness and retention effort, and Operation Dry Water, a nationwide campaign targeting impaired boat operators. The patrol reminds boaters to remain alert for swimmers and other vessels, wear life jackets, and never operate a boat after consuming alcohol. Officials also note that Missouri law prohibits discharging fireworks from a vessel and urge boaters to leave the fireworks on shore. The Missouri State Highway Patrol will continue to increase enforcement efforts throughout the holiday weekend to help ensure a safe Independence Day for all Missourians. That's the latest from Radford Media Group. We are Community First.
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2: Step into a place where everybody feels like a regular. Clint's Bar and Grill on the square in Calhoun. It's more than just a meal. It's where stories are shared, friendships are made, and neighbors become family. Pull up a chair, catch up with friends, and enjoy that small town hospitality you just can't find anywhere else. 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Good food, good folks, good times.
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0: 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Hi, this is the TJ Show. Who's this?
1: Hello, my name is Taylor.
0: Taylor?
2: Taylor, where are you from?
0: I think I know who this is. Where are you calling from, Taylor?
1: Medford, Oregon.
0: Now, why does this sound suspiciously like Michael in Southern Oregon?
2: Even that laugh.
0: Are you trying to prank us, Michael?
1: I am trying out my old person voice.
0: Oh, any reason?
1: Fun.
0: Fun. You know, my wife says we should all be having a little bit more fun in our life. That is a good idea. You call a radio show, you pretend to be an old person. I will say, and I don't mean any disrespect by this, I think you've got a little work to do because we immediately knew it was you.
3: Okay, my mind just went blank.
0: No, it's okay.
2: That's all right. You did great, Michael.
0: Okay, let me see if we can help you out here. Do we have any pointers on doing an old person's voice? Any volunteers want to go first?
4: Well, I've always found that you try to have it come from the back of the throat, and you talk like that.
0: Like Michael. A little breathy.
4: Yeah. A little breathy.
5: That old person smoked 20 packs of cigarettes a day for 50 years of their life.
2: But I would also suggest using like an older person name. Like Taylor sounds too new. I would go with something like
5: Bertha.
2: Oliver.
4: Longfellow.
2: That's a good one. Right?
4: Nigel Longfellow from Medford, Oregon.
0: Okay, Michael.
2: Longfellow.
0: Let me give this a shot, okay? Okay, this will do it.
6: Michael, here's how you do it, okay? You just scream very loudly into the phone, and you can't go wrong with this one.
2: What'd you say?
5: I can't hear you.
0: What do you think? You want to try that? All right, try the scream technique. Go ahead. You called us. You said you're working on it. We want to help you. Go ahead.
1: Okay. I have a lot of chickens and some roosters, and they like to crow a lot.
0: No, you got to go louder than that.
2: That was actually pretty good. Yeah. That wasn't bad.
0: Now, Michael, it's better than the first one, but you've got to be all in. You got to go, I've got some chickens and some roosters. And, like, take a pause. Try it.
3: Okay.
1: I have a lot of
0: No, louder. Because I don't believe it. You got to be loud. Like, scream as loud as you can.
1: I have a lot of chickens and some roosters.
0: Okay, that's
5: I believe it.
0: Progress, right?
5: Yeah.
0: So, what I would say is, Michael, you keep working on it. Always love talking to you. You have a great day.
5: Yeah, much improvement, Michael. Good job.
0: Yeah, it's all about progress.
1: Okay, bye.
0: Good job. No, that was good. You're getting there.
5: Good job, Michael.
2: Good job, Michael.
0: Have a good one.
4: What'd you say?
0: What just happened? This is the TJ Show. 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

0: 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This is the TJ Show, and oh my goodness, this is perfect timing. Is that you, Robert, from Kaiser, Oregon?
1: Yes, thank you for taking my call. You guys are so wonderful. I love you guys, this show, and your music, and you're great people, and I wanted to share my day with you today. I turned 82 years old.
0: Wait, hold on one second.
1: Love you guys.
2: I love you too, Robert.
0: Now, and I hope you're not offended by this, because I love that.
1: No.
0: By the way, you're 82. That's awesome.
2: Mm-hmm.
0: I'm a big fan of anyone in their 80s, their 90s. It's great. So a few moments ago, you may have caught it, our friend Michael in Southern Oregon, he's a younger guy. He was calling us and pretending to sound like an old guy. And so I was trying to train him on my best impression of an old guy. I don't know why he wants to do this, but he called us to share it.
1: Yeah.
0: Well, this is perfect. What would your advice be? How does he sound like an older guy as he's working on his old guy accent?
1: Well, it's hard to tell when voices are. And I go through the store, people ask me how old I am, and I see some of these guys and ask them how old they are, and they say they're in their 70s. They look like they're 90 years old, and I'm 82, and I look like I'm in my 50s and 40s.
3: Hey, go Robert!
0: But what would your, as a guy in his 80s, what would your advice be to Michael, who we spoke to sound like, or to do a good impression of an older guy?
1: I don't know. I didn't change my voice because I got cut over my room, my throat years ago. Well, I don't know. I can talk like this and talk like I'm in my 90s.
0: All right. How would you sound as a guy in his hundreds?
1: Okay. I just got done with some cereal. I think I got a piece that was stuck in my throat. I didn't mean to cough on the phone.
0: Oh, wait. Did you really choke on a piece of cereal?
1: Well, I think I have something in my throat. I'm fine now.
0: Okay. You had me convinced.
2: Yeah, I thought you were acting.
0: I was like, this guy's good.
2: That was great.
0: He really knows how to sound like 100-something.
2: I'm glad you're not choking. That's also great.
4: Raisin Bran?
2: I love Raisin Brans.
1: Oh, I eat those Reese's Pieces. They're like little round peas, and they're different. I get the big family pack, and they last me quite a while with my
0: Reese's
1: coffee.
0: Reese's Pieces? Really?
2: Nice.
1: You guys are really wonderful, and I've been with you guys for many, many years listening, and you guys are so just wonderful, awesome. I can't say enough.
0: Oh, thanks, Robert.
2: Thank you.
0: Well,

0: Listen, you're a lot of fun. You're awesome. We love hearing from you. And so glad. Welcome to 82.
1: Woo!
0: Mm-hmm. I hope to get there, right there with you one day. I love the idea of getting older and wiser and hopefully wiser. And it's just so great to talk to you. We're honored that you listened to the show. And thank you for spending time with us.
2: Well, you take care. It's been nice talking to you. You take care.
0: This is the TJ Show. Love, Robert.
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1: Hey everyone, Subby here. We have a great afternoon in store for us here in West Central Missouri. We will continue to have mostly clear skies with highs into the lower 80s. Now our evening is looking pretty good as well, but we will see some rain and thunderstorm chances returning to the area overnight tonight. This look at the SkyTrack weather forecast is brought to you by our good friends at Clint's Bar and Grill in downtown Calhoun, where good food and friends meet up. 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

0: This is the TJ Show. Our news sounds different around here. Kenny reads through every story he can find, and then he brings us the most interesting ones. Kenny, what's happening on the planet today?
1: In celebration of the 250th anniversary of the United States and the fact that the World Cup is being played in North America, Jeep has announced a new promotion, and they are prepared to give away 100 brand new Jeep Wranglers if you qualify and if certain events take place. So the first thing, they're saying George Washington was all in on America 250 years ago, so they want to be all in for George Washington. Anybody legally named George Washington and is an American could qualify to win a free Jeep Wrangler if Team USA wins the World Cup.
0: Does anyone name the kid George Washington? If your last name is Washington?
2: Maybe.
3: I'm sure there's some out there.
2: But I have a question. Let's say, right, US wins the World Cup. And then I changed my name to George Washington.
0: Yeah, does that count?
2: Does that count?
0: Huh.
1: Well, you would have to register before, I believe, July 19th, and you'd have to provide proof that your legal name is George Washington.
2: All this red tape. Who has time for this?
3: And I doubt the U.S. is going to win the World Cup, honestly. I mean, it's not impossible.
0: Hey.
2: Very, very unlikely.
0: Why do you say that?
3: Well, because they're doing great right now, but once they get to those later stages and they're playing the Frances, the Spains, the Argentinas of the world, they're going to have a little harder of a time.
0: But I'm pretty sure I heard that about the New York Knicks, and we know how that happened.
4: You're right.
0: Yeah?
3: I wouldn't compare them, but all right.
0: I think it's the same thing. It's a ball with air in it. There's a lot of similarities here.
3: Sure.
1: Well, if anybody named George Washington is listening now, you have a little less than a month to register, and maybe you could win a free Jeep Wrangler.
0: All right. Well, listen, I'm not holding my breath over that one, but how cool would it be?
2: You would be responsible for maintenance, however, so I hope you have cash.
1: Good point.
0: Kenny, what else do you have?
1: Rest in peace, legendary Grammy-winning record producer and music executive Clive Davis. He passed away at the age of 94.
0: How about that?
2: That's a good life.
0: What a huge legacy in music he had.
2: Yes.
1: Yeah, I mean, he's responsible for taking Columbia Records into the rock and roll age. He's the one who signed Janis Joplin, Bruce Springsteen, Billy Joel, Pink Floyd.
0: Wow.
1: His career had many acts, too. In his second act at Arista Records, he was the one who developed a 19-year-old Whitney Houston into the star.
0: How about that?
1: That she eventually became. Later on, he was very much responsible for bringing Alicia Keys into the limelight. And at 94 years old, he died as the chief creative officer for Sony Music. He was working until the last
0: possible
1: minute.
0: That?
2: Wow.
0: I didn't know that.
1: I didn't know that either.
2: Yeah,
1: I read it.
2: Me neither.
0: Well, rest in peace. Kenny, thanks for keeping us somewhat informed.
1: That's what's happening.
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2: Hey everyone, Subby here. We have a great afternoon in store for us here in West Central Missouri. We will continue to have mostly clear skies with highs into the lower 80s. Our evening is looking pretty good as well, but we will see some rain and thunderstorm chances returning to the area overnight tonight. This look at the SkyTrack weather forecast is brought to you by Gary's Towing. If your car says no and you need it towed, give them a call at 660-885-HELP.
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0: 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This is the TJ Show. You know, I feel like weirdly proud of myself about something.
1: What is that, TJ?
0: Well, I did not know that today is Prime Day. On Amazon?
1: You don't need anything anyway.
0: Well, I think that's quite a remarkable accomplishment because I do use Amazon from time to time, and somehow the message did not get to me. It took Kenny to let me know. And now I know it's Prime Day, and like the whole show has gone by, and I was not aware because I just assumed what I said to Kenny was, well, isn't every day Prime Day now?
1: Yeah. Uh-huh.
0: I thought that that's what they do.
2: Well, it's Prime Day today, tomorrow, the next day, and the next
0: and the
2: day.
0: Following
2: a 4-day event.
0: See, yeah,
2: Prime Day 26. Let's go.
0: Won't it be next week too, though?
2: No, that's
0: in the week
2: prime.
0: And the month after.
1: In a few months from now, we'll have Prime Day again for 4 days straight.
0: So, and Kenny's one of these guys who's like, but come on, man. It's a good deal, right? you have to get these. But when you look at it, it's like, okay, so do you want Apple wireless headphones for the great deal price of $399? But the original J-Bo, I think they were $540. So this is a steal for headphones.
1: Right.
0: For, wireless head, because we need another pair of them.
1: Right.
0: You can get it for $399.
2: I already have my AirPods. I'm happy. I'm more interested in this Star Wars roaring Chewbacca masks that makes noises.
0: What is that going for?
2: It's 23% off. It's $22.99, originally priced at about $30.
0: See, 23 doesn't move me.
1: No, it doesn't.
0: You know, like if it was 50, then you start going, okay, what can I use the Chewbacca mask for?
1: Right, you start making up things.
0: Yeah, I'm not, I don't want to be convinced that I need this stuff. Have you bought something yet?
2: Not yet, but there is a deal on...
0: Give me one thing that I need.
2: On the Star Wars theme, you can get a Lego Star Destroyer set. 30% off, $111.99.
0: That's like the sale price?
2: Yeah, it's the sale price.
0: Oh, come on now.
1: What happens is they mark it up, and then when this comes around Prime Day, it's like, oh, it's a sale. But if you wait like a month and a half when Prime Day is over, it'll be cheaper than what the Prime Day price is.
0: It's been a challenge, but I did try to find something that I need after you brought it up. And I did find something that is 32% off. Let me tell you, the Hippo Pitter.
1: The Hippo Pitter.
0: So this is a cherry pitter, which I never use. I always just use my teeth to get it out, and then I spit the pit out. But if you want, you can get a hippo-shaped tool that will pit your cherry for you. And this is amazing timing because I went to a grocery store over the weekend. They were doing cherry samples, and the guy was using a pitter. And I actually asked him about it. So it's almost like this found me.
1: You don't need that.
0: But it's a hippo.
1: You've been doing just fine without it.
0: No, I know. But maybe I did find... Well, I might need that.

0: So. Nah.
1: You know, you need a new TV because yours is 20 years old. You can get an Amazon 55-inch for $279.
0: All right, so there we go. We survived so far, have not bought anything off of Prime Day. This is the TJ Show.
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1: 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Bailey Heider, how are you doing?
2: Good, how are you?
1: Good. Get a little bit closer to that microphone. Don't be scared to get in there. And
2: Sorry about that.
1: No, that's all right. Bailey, welcome to the program today.
2: Thank you.
1: You also brought along Jack Wright. Jack, thanks for joining us.
3: Thank you.
1: I'm going to ask you guys a little bit of questions about yourself to start us off so the listeners know who you guys are. Bailey, how are you doing, and how long have you been with the Clinton Fire Department?
2: I'm doing really good. I have been with the Clinton Department for almost 3 years now.
1: Okay, great.
2: Yeah.
1: I've seen you in the trucks driving through town on many occasions.
2: Oh,
1: and
2: yes.
1: What is your role with the Clinton Fire Department?
2: I'm an engineer EMT, so okay. That's why you've seen me driving the trucks and everything.
1: Yep. Absolutely, so. Okay. Now, Jack, tell me about yourself. How long have you been with Clinton Fire Department?
3: I started about 3 years ago. I started as a volunteer. Then about a year and a half ago, I became a full-time firefighter.
1: Okay.
3: And that's what I'm doing today.
1: And what are your roles?
3: So I'm a firefighter EMT, so I do the entry on the structure fires, and okay. We do medical calls.
1: So you're the first one that goes in, huh?
3: Yep.
1: Oh, so you got all the danger ahead of you. So I'm glad you guys are safe and out of harm's way, at least here today while we're on the radio.
2: You guys are
1: nervous, but
2: you.
1: Other than that.
2: Yeah.
1: You guys are here to talk about the Firefighters Association, which is a part of the fundraising part of the Clinton Fire Department. Tell me a little bit about the association, how you guys are involved with the association, and then we'll get into the Pancake Breakfast fundraiser here in just a minute.
2: Yeah, they are actually two separate entities,
1: okay.
2: The association and the department itself. The association was formed because the members of the department wanted a way to give back to the community, do fundraisers, and things like that. So,
1: and you can't do that as a city government entity, so
2: correct.
1: You guys had
2: yeah.
1: to set up the
2: so
1: association.
2: So we are separate, yep. Two separate things.
1: Okay,
2: yes.
1: That makes a lot of sense, for tax purposes, but just for legality purposes, mm-hmm. Be able to do things in the community and to help do that.
2: Yes,
1: so
2: yeah.
1: Tell me about the Pancake Breakfast, Jack. Was you here last year for it?
3: Yes.
1: Okay, so you was involved with the last year. Tell me about the Pancake Breakfast. It's a fundraiser, but where does the funds go? Who puts it on? And so on and so forth.
3: So a lot of that money goes to our Holiday Heroes Fund, where we
1: okay.
3: are able to basically adopt families in the community and give them a Christmas that they may not be able to afford.
1: Right.
3: And it's something we love doing, and it's a great privilege.
1: It's one of those things that, you know, the fire department works with families, unfortunately, in the time, their worst times, you know, when there's an emergency.
2: Right.
1: And this is a chance that you guys be proactive, to be out there, to be seen. It's like, hey, you know, we're not just there for the bad times. We're here to help you share some good times mm-hmm. with your family.

0: as well.
1: Yeah, and that's a big reason the association was formed. It was our ability to give back.
0: Right. Now, Bailey, tell me, when is the fundraiser going to take place? When is the delicious pancake breakfast?
2: The pancake breakfast is Saturday, July 4th.
0: Okay.
2: And is from 7 a.m. to 10 a.m., and it's at the fire department itself.
0: Okay, great.
2: Yeah.
0: So. Now, I know last year we went as a family, and the kids got to see the dog and look at the firehouse as well. And you guys provide tours and look at the trucks. I mean, maybe not climb on the trucks, but take a look at them and stuff.
2: Yeah, the trucks will be parked out on the front pad. You guys are welcome to walk around, look at them. Okay. If there's not a rush of people, we hope there is, but we can always answer questions about all the trucks and everything and any little tidbits you want to know.
0: Okay, very good. Now, yeah. Jack, what's on the menu?
1: So we have pancakes, we have sausage, we have coffee, we have orange juice.
0: Milk, I'm sure, probably of some sort.
2: I don't think we do milk. Okay, no milk? It's usually just coffee, both decaf and regular, and then orange juice.
0: All right, well, that's got to be easy enough to remember. July 4th, it's Saturday morning, to kind of get Old Glory Days going on in downtown square to kick it off. Swing by the firehouse between 7 a.m. and 10 a.m. to get your pancake breakfast. Once again, the money goes to some of you guys' programs that you have going on. What are some other things that people should know about the Clinton Firefighters Association?
2: We do many different fundraisers. Another big one we do is our 9/11 Memorial Golf Tournament.
0: Okay.
2: And that money goes towards, again, back to the community. We donate money to the 9/11 Foundation that Clinton has.
0: Okay.
2: And then we also use that money to help our local EMT program that the Clinton Technical School puts on.
0: Okay.
2: So last year we used the money to pay for their national test, which is what they have to take to get their license.
0: Right.
2: We've talked about doing a scholarship option with the money, so we do have that going on as well.
0: Great. So the association's doing a lot of different things.
2: Yes.
0: A lot of different fundraisers, but also giving back in many different ways as well. Well, we're talking with Bailey Hyder and Jack Wright with the Clinton Firefighters Association here today on our Community Spotlight about the Pancake Breakfast. Once again, Saturday, July 4th from 7 a.m. to 10 a.m. right here at the Clinton Fire Department in Clinton. If anybody has any questions, who do they need to contact?
2: We do have a Facebook page that they can go on to and send us a message that way, or you could even stop by the fire department
0: if you want.
2: Yeah, and one of our members would be able to talk to you. Typically, messaging us on Facebook is the easiest way.
0: Okay, yeah. Very good. Well, thank you guys so much for coming out today and joining me here on Community Spotlight.
2: Yeah, of course. Thanks for having us.
0: That was Bailey Hyder and Jack Wright here on our Community Spotlight today about the Clinton Firefighter Association Pancake Breakfast on 95.3 KDKD and 104.9 The Biz.
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13: Hey everyone, Subby here. We have a great afternoon in store for us here in West Central Missouri. We will continue to have mostly clear skies with highs into the lower 80s. Now our evening is looking pretty good as well, but we will see some rain and thunderstorm chances returning to the area overnight tonight. This look at the SkyTrack weather forecast is brought to you by our good friends at Clint's Bar and Grill in downtown Calhoun, where good food and friends meet up. Stop in for some hometown hospitality.
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2: 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We love rap music. Listen, we got a caller on line one. Caller, what's your problem?
3: Hello. I'm a girl, T-Pain.
2: How's it going?
3: Yeah, it's going good. My girl ain't doing a thing she used to do. And
2: I got just what you need. Brand new Chris Brown, T-Pain. You heard it here first. Nappy Boy.

0: time zone am I on? What country am I in?
1: It doesn't matter. It's 5 o'clock somewhere.
0: It's always on 5 in Margaritaville, come to think of it.
1: Yeah, I heard that.
0: You've been there, haven't you?
1: Yes, sir.
0: I've seen your boat there.
1: I've been to Margaritaville a few times.
0: All right. Well, that's good.
1: Stumble my way back.
0: Okay. We just want to make sure you can keep it between the navigational beacons.
1: Between the buoys. I got it.
0: All right. Well, it's 5 o'clock. Let's go somewhere.
1: I'm ready. Crank it up.
0: Let's get out of here.
1: I'm gone.

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1: Hey everyone, Subby here. We have a great afternoon in store for us here in West Central Missouri. We will continue to have mostly clear skies with highs into the lower 80s. Our evening is looking pretty good as well, but we will see some rain and thunderstorm chances returning to the area overnight tonight. This look at the SkyTrack weather forecast is brought to you by Gary's Towing. If your car says no and you need it towed, give them a call at 660-885-HELP.
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day, Potts Farm was a place to go. 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
2: What's going on, everyone? Subby here. We have a great afternoon in store for us here in West Central Missouri. We will continue to have mostly clear skies with highs into the lower 80s. Our evening is looking pretty good as well, but we will see some rain and thunderstorm chances returning to the area overnight tonight. 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
4: 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Hello, I'm Clay Radford. Well, the city of Clinton has officially launched the search for its next city administrator as the current administrator, Christy Magi, prepares for retirement later this year. City officials announced they have engaged with Interim Solutions LLC, led by veteran municipal administrator Jeff Hancock, to assist with the recruitment and selection process. Hancock brings more than 49 years of municipal government experience and has served in numerous administrative leadership roles across Missouri. He remains active in several professional organizations dedicated to local government management. Magi announced in December of 2025 that she plans to retire on October 30th of 2026, concluding a 31-year career with the city of Clinton. She has served as city administrator since 2007. According to Clinton Mayor Carla Moberly, the city has been working with Hancock since mid-January to develop a comprehensive recruitment strategy. Moberly said that the city council's goal is to have a candidate under contract by early September and ready to begin employment by late October, allowing for a smooth transition before Magi's retirement. The city administrator position is currently being advertised, with applications due electronically by 4 p.m. on Friday, July 24th. Additional information about the position can be found on the City of Clinton's website and social media pages. All inquiries regarding the search process should be directed to Jeff Hancock of Interim Solutions at 573-932-1868. Applications must be submitted electronically to jjhancock@interimsolutionsllc.com. Byron Wheeler of Wheeler Livestock Auction in Osceola has been appointed to the Market Access and Viability Committee of the Livestock Marketing Association. The Livestock Marketing Association is North America's largest membership organization dedicated to supporting, representing, and communicating on behalf of the livestock marketing industry. The committee's efforts are aimed at protecting marketing opportunities for livestock producers while ensuring the long-term success of local auction markets and stockyards. Employees of Wheeler Livestock Auction congratulated Wheeler on his appointment, noting that the selection reflects his commitment to the livestock industry and the producers he serves throughout the region. Wheeler Livestock Auction has been a long fixture in West Central Missouri agriculture, providing marketing services for area cattle producers and supporting the local agriculture economy. Well, residents and visitors looking to celebrate Independence Day with fireworks will have several opportunities across Benton County this summer, with public displays scheduled through the holiday weekend. According to Benton County Tourism and Recreation, multiple community organizations, businesses, and local governments will host firework events going on through July 5th. Several fireworks shows are planned for July 3rd, including displays at the new Cody Bait and Tackle Guide Service location in Warsaw, as well as at Osage Bluff Marina. On Independence Day, July 4th, fireworks will light up the skies at several displays at Drake Harbor, while Lincoln's 4th of July celebration will feature fireworks

0: visible from Hare Park. The American Legion Post 217 in Warsaw will also hold a fireworks show along with a flag retirement ceremony. The holiday weekend will conclude with fireworks displays hosted by the R Bar and Grill on July 5th. Most fireworks displays are expected to begin at dusk, weather permitting. Benton County Tourism and Recreation noted that it is not the organizer or the sponsor of these events, encourages attendees to contact the individual city, chamber, business, or organizations hosting each of the displays for information regarding the start times, parking, food vendors, weather-related delays, or cancellations. And as Missourians prepare to celebrate Independence Day, the Missouri State Highway Patrol is reminding travelers and boaters to make safety a top priority during the busy holiday weekend. During last year's Independence Day holiday period, Missouri recorded 993 traffic crashes, resulting in 13 fatalities and 415 injuries. Troopers also arrested 118 drivers for driving while intoxicated. On Missouri waterways, there were 11 boating crashes that resulted in 4 injuries and no fatalities. Troopers made 13 arrests for boating while intoxicated, and no drownings were reported during the holiday weekend. To help keep travelers safe, all available troopers will be assigned to patrol Missouri highways and waterways throughout the holiday. The patrol will participate in both operational care, crash awareness and retention effort, and Operation Dry Water, a nationwide campaign targeting impaired boat operators. The patrol reminds boaters to remain alert for swimmers and other vessels, wear life jackets, and never operate a boat after consuming alcohol. Officials also note that Missouri law prohibits discharging fireworks from a vessel and urge boaters to leave the fireworks on shore. The Missouri State Highway Patrol will continue to increase enforcement efforts throughout the holiday weekend to help ensure a safe Independence Day for all Missourians. That's the latest from Radford Media Group. We are Community First. 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
6: Hey everyone, Subby here. We have a great afternoon in store for us here in West Central Missouri. We will continue to have mostly clear skies with highs into the lower 80s. Now our evening is looking pretty good as well, but we will see some rain and thunderstorm chances returning to the area overnight tonight. This look at the SkyTrack weather forecast was brought to you by our good friends at Clint's Bar and Grill in downtown Calhoun, where good food and friends meet up. Stop in for some hometown hospitality.
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4: Hey everyone, Subby here. We have a great afternoon in store for us here in West Central Missouri. We will continue to have mostly clear skies with highs into the lower 80s. Our evening is looking pretty good as well, but we will see some rain and thunderstorm chances returning to the area overnight tonight. This look at the SkyTrack weather forecast is brought to you by Gary's Towing. If your car says no and you need it towed, give them a call at 660-885-HELP.
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12: What's going on, everyone? Subby here. We have a great afternoon in store for us here in West Central Missouri. We will continue to have mostly clear skies with highs into the lower 80s. Our evening is looking pretty good as well, but we will see some rain and thunderstorm chances returning to the area overnight tonight. This look at the SkyTrack weather forecast is brought to you by Benware Tractor and Auto. 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

0: 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Live forecast, real-time radar, breaking severe weather coverage anytime you need it. Stay ahead of the storm. Stay ahead of the forecast. 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Hey everyone, Subby here. We have a great afternoon in store for us here in West Central Missouri. We will continue to have mostly clear skies with highs into the lower 80s. Now our evening is looking pretty good as well, but we will see some rain and thunderstorm chances returning to the area overnight tonight. This look at the SkyTrack weather forecast is brought to you by our good friends at Clint's Bar and Grill in downtown Calhoun, where good food and friends meet up. Stop in for some hometown hospitality.
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2: Okay, you survived the Monday, and now you gotta survive a Tuesday. What's up? It is Jackson Blue checking in. 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Starting now, let's go! 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
1: All right, I already alluded to it in my first break, but I think Tuesdays can be worse than Mondays. 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I think Mondays get a bad rap, and I think Tuesdays are like a Monday on steroids. Are you having a case of the Mondays? On Tuesday? You are my kindred brother or sister. Call me now.
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1: Hey everyone, Subby here. We have a great afternoon in store for us here in West Central Missouri. We will continue to have mostly clear skies with highs into the lower 80s. Our evening is looking pretty good as well, but we will see some rain and thunderstorm chances returning to the area overnight tonight. This look at the SkyTrack weather forecast is brought to you by Gary's Towing. If your car says no and you need it towed, give them a call at 660-885-HELP.
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3: I'm looking for people who are having a case of the Tuesdays. 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
4: Well, I'm working as a zookeeper, and I got kicked in the gut by a camel on Monday. 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
3: Oh, my God. 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
4: Oh, no. 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
1: Have you heard about the FIFA 15? 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Never mind, Ozempic! 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We all look like soccer players now!
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1: I am Jackson Blue, and I love all animals. And I also think it's hilarious that that guy got beat up by all of the animals. Shout out to my dogs, Bowie and Bubble, my cats, Rainbow and Clipsy. I'm sure you guys are sick of getting shout outs from me. 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
6: What's going on, everyone? Subby here. We have a great afternoon in store for us here in West Central Missouri. We will continue to have mostly clear skies with highs into the lower 80s. Our evening is looking pretty good as well, but we will see some rain and thunderstorm chances returning to the area overnight tonight. 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

0: of us have any money to spend on Amazon Prime Day, but it is, and it's going on for 3 days. 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Oh yeah, that was only 2 days ago. Is that why Dad's been in the garage since?
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2: All right, I had a bunch of people reach out last hour. 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
4: Hey everyone, Subby here. We have a great afternoon in store for us here in West Central Missouri. We will continue to have mostly clear skies with highs into the lower 80s. Now our evening is looking pretty good as well, but we will see some rain and thunderstorm chances returning to the area overnight tonight. This look at the SkyTrack weather forecast is brought to you by our good friends at Clint's Bar and Grill in downtown Calhoun, where good food and friends meet up. 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
1: People in Japan are shocked after an award-winning fried chicken restaurant revealed that it hasn't replaced its cooking oil in 66 years. 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
5: Hey everyone, Tubby here at Wilder RV Weather Center. Look at your Skytrack weather forecast brought to you by our good friends at Gary's Towing. If your car says no when you need a tow, give them a call at 660-885-HELP. Well, we look to have a nice cool evening out there before more rain and thunderstorm chances return to our area overnight. Lows will stay mild into the upper 60s. A continued chance to see some thunderstorms on Wednesday as well, with daytime highs reaching into the lower 80s.
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1: 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Top two are number two, Even Stevens. Number one, Lizzie McGuire. 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
3: 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Get them to me right now. 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Another hour to talk about your stupid injury stories. Let's do that this hour. Stupid injury stories. What happened to you? Let's laugh about it coming up.

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12: Hey everyone, Subby here at Wild RV Weather Center. 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Stop in for some hometown hospitality. Well, we look to have a nice cool evening out there before more rain and thunderstorm chances return to our area overnight. Lows will stay mild into the upper 60s. A continued chance to see some thunderstorms on Wednesday as well, with daytime highs reaching into the lower 80s.
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0: kids all the time and go, today we're talking about your stupid injury stories. It's Jackson Blue. 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
0: Oh, damn. 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And how do you know who they are? 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
1: Okay, we got a complaint that we're calling them stupid injury stories, so we need to call them uneducated injury stories. So if you got one, call now. It's Jackson Blue. What happened to you?
2: I tripped over a treadmill. I was walking across the gym, turned back to look at something, changed direction, and just tripped over it, went face first. It took months for them to reset the bone because I had damaged it in such a way that it was in an impossible situation.
1: So you had a serious foot injury that took many times to the doctor because you tripped over a treadmill you weren't even using.
2: Yeah.
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2: Right?
1: Yeah.
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5: 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They are located in both Clinton and in Erie. Well, we look to have a nice, cool evening out there before more rain and thunderstorm chances return to our area overnight. Lows will stay mild to the upper 60s. A continued chance to see some thunderstorms on Wednesday as well, with daytime highs reaching into the lower 80s.
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1: Amazon Prime Day starts today. I feel like we have so many Amazon Prime Days, and they all go on for so long. 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Not to be outdone, though, Etsy. You can go on there and get a candle made from human toenails for $5. 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
3: 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Here's a look at the latest stories making the headlines right now on MyKittyKitty.com. Hello, I'm Clay Radford. Well, the city of Clinton has officially launched the search for its next city administrator as the current administrator, Christy Magi, prepares for retirement later this year. City officials announced they have engaged with Interim Solutions LLC, led by veteran municipal administrator Jeff Hancock, to assist with the recruitment and selection process. Hancock brings more than 49 years of municipal government experience and has served in numerous administrative leadership roles across Missouri. He remains active in several professional organizations dedicated to local government management. Magi announced in December of 2025 that she plans to retire on October 30th of 2026, concluding a 31-year career with the city of Clinton. She has served as city administrator since 2007. According to Clinton Mayor Carla Moberly, the city has been working with Hancock since mid-January to develop a comprehensive recruitment strategy. Moberly said that the city council's goal is to have a candidate under contract by early September and ready to begin employment by late October, allowing for a smooth transition before Magi's retirement. The city administrator position is currently being advertised, with applications due electronically by 4 p.m. on Friday, July 24th. Additional information about the position can be found on the City of Clinton's website and social media pages. All inquiries regarding the search process should be directed to Jeff Hancock of Interim Solutions at 573-932-1868. Applications must be submitted electronically to jjhancock@interimsolutionsllc.com. Byron Wheeler of Wheeler Livestock Auction in Osceola has been appointed to the Market Access and Viability Committee of the Livestock Marketing Association. The Livestock Marketing Association is North America's largest membership organization dedicated to supporting, representing, and communicating on behalf of the livestock marketing industry. The committee's efforts are aimed at protecting marketing opportunities for livestock producers while ensuring the long-term success of local auction markets and stockyards. Employees of Wheeler Livestock Auction congratulated Wheeler on his appointment, noting that the selection reflects his commitment to the livestock industry and the producers he serves throughout the region. Wheeler Livestock Auction has been a long fixture in West Central Missouri agriculture, providing marketing services for area cattle producers and supporting the local agriculture economy. Well, residents and visitors looking to celebrate Independence Day with fireworks will have several opportunities across Benton County this summer, with public displays scheduled through the holiday weekend. According to Benton County Tourism and Recreation, multiple community organizations, businesses, and local governments will host firework events going on through July 5th. Several fireworks shows are planned for July 3rd, including displays at the new Cody Bait and Tackle Guide Service location in Warsaw, as well as at Osage Bluff Marina. On Independence Day, July 4th, fireworks will light up the skies at several displays at Drake Harbor,

0: While Lincoln's 4th of July celebration will feature fireworks visible from Hare Park, the American Legion Post 217 in Warsaw will also hold a fireworks show along with a flag retirement ceremony. The holiday weekend will conclude with fireworks displays hosted by the R Bar and Grill on July 5th. Most fireworks displays are expected to begin at dusk, weather permitting. Benton County Tourism and Recreation noted that it is not the organizer or the sponsor of these events encourages attendees to contact the individual city, chamber, business, or organizations hosting each of the displays for information regarding the start times, parking, food vendors, weather-related delays, or cancellations. And as Missourians prepare to celebrate Independence Day, the Missouri State Highway Patrol is reminding travelers and boaters to make safety a top priority during the busy holiday weekend. During last year's Independence Day holiday period, Missouri recorded 993 traffic crashes, resulting in 13 fatalities and 415 injuries. Troopers also arrested 118 drivers for driving while intoxicated. On Missouri waterways, there were 11 boating crashes that resulted in 4 injuries and no fatalities. Troopers made 13 arrests for boating while intoxicated, and no drownings were reported during the holiday weekend. To help keep travelers safe, all available troopers will be assigned to patrol Missouri highways and waterways throughout the holiday. The patrol will participate in both operational care, crash awareness and retention effort, and Operation Dry Water, a nationwide campaign targeting impaired boat operators. The patrol reminds boaters to remain alert for swimmers and other vessels, wear life jackets, and never operate a boat after consuming alcohol. Officials also note that Missouri law prohibits discharging fireworks from a vessel and urge boaters to leave the fireworks on shore. The Missouri State Highway Patrol will continue to increase enforcement efforts throughout the holiday weekend to help ensure a safe Independence Day for all Missourians. That's the latest from Radford Media Group. We are Community First.
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2: 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And right now, I'm taking a contestant to play the exciting game of Finish the Headline! I will rip a headline from today's news. You try to finish it. 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
1: Time to play a game of Finish the Headline. 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
1: 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Look at your SkyTrack weather forecast brought to you by our good friends at Gary's Towing. If your car says no when you need a tow, give them a call at 660-885-HELP. Well, we look to have a nice cool evening out there before more rain and thunderstorm chances return to our area overnight. Lows will stay mild into the upper 60s. A continued chance to see some thunderstorms on Wednesday as well, with daytime highs reaching into the lower 80s.
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1: All right, people, we are on the verge of you taking over this radio station. 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Be a part of this thing. The Chunka Chunka Chunka Shouts is next. 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
5: 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Stop in for some hometown hospitality. Well, we'd look to have a nice cool evening out there before more rain and thunderstorm chances return to our area overnight. Lows will stay mild into the upper 60s. A continued chance to see some thunderstorms on Wednesday as well, with daytime highs reaching into the lower 80s.
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4: 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It's Jackson Blue. What can I do for you? What's your favorite song? 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
1: It's Jackson Blue on the phone with Alicia, who seems to be up to something. What are you up to right now? You sound like you're up to some shenanigans.
2: Oh my God. Oh my God, I'm so jealous.
1: Why are you so jealous? What's happening?
2: I'm her friend Amanda.
1: And she got through, but you didn't. Is this the way the relationship always is, that Alicia is like the one who everybody has the attention on Alicia, and poor you, I can't even remember your name.
2: And my birthday's next week, too. Yeah.
1: Aw, well, shout out to Alicia. What's up?
2: What's up?
1: And the other one. Happy birthday next week.
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8: 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They are located in both Clinton and in Erie. Well, we'd look to have a nice, cool evening out there before more rain and thunderstorm chances return to our area overnight. Lows will stay mild to the upper 60s. A continued chance to see some thunderstorms on Wednesday as well, with daytime highs reaching into the lower 80s.

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1: Ooh, this was just announced. Rosie O'Donnell is going to be guest hosting the Jimmy Kimmel Live show this summer, which is really good news for Jimmy Fallon.
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4: Hey everyone, Tubby here at Wilder RV Weather Center. Look at your SkyTrack weather forecast brought to you by our good friends at Gary's Towing. If your car says no when you need a tow, give them a call at 660-885-HELP. Well, we look to have a nice cool evening out there before more rain and thunderstorm chances return to our area overnight. Lows will stay mild into the upper 60s. A continued chance to see some thunderstorms on Wednesday as well, with daytime highs reaching into the lower 80s.
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1: We've made it to the Tuesday. Request of love and devotion. Have a great day. I'll see you back here for the midweek soiree tomorrow. Don't forget your fancy hats. All right, today's request of love and devotion says, my love goes out to Hunter. He is such a sweet guy, and he makes me feel special 24/7, 365. I love you, Hunter. I'm very thankful for you. Signed, Kaylee. Going out to Hunter from Kaylee. It is today's request of love and devotion. Thank you.
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